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0: There's a fallen
1: 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Yeah, I know.
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The story of a man who moved with it. Matt Dillon, United States Marshal. 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

can't sleep at night. I don't know how she knows, but she turns on the light. I tell her what's wrong and she

The police will be on your streets tonight with their fleet of ACC stop buses for on-the-spot processing of drunk drivers. The ACC stop buses mean the police can move from place to place, cover more areas, and set up more checkpoints in more streets. 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The ACC stop bus. Drink driving stops here.

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that is crumbling, the sleeping porch decayed. What of the old Victrola with the scary records played? 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

Hi, I'm Chris Cairns. Since my sister Louise was tragically killed in a rail accident in 1993, I've learned a lot about the dangers of level crossings. And when you consider there have been many more deaths since then, you should too. Remember, trains are big, deceptively fast, and can't swerve to avoid you. So never overtake a vehicle stopped at a crossing, and never ever try to race a train through a crossing. Don't forget, tracks are for...

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Well, hello, folks. Welcome to another edition of Back Porch Bluegrass. I'm your host, Paul Trenwith, and I've got some really interesting bluegrass lined up for you today. I hope you're going to stick with me and enjoy the music, because I believe there's a lot in here to enjoy. That opening track was one called Reunion. That was a Hamilton County Bluegrass band in 2005. We were just about to embark on a tour of New Zealand with a whole bunch of other artists called the Highway of Legends, and they called us a legend, and we recorded some music for a CD that had tracks for all the artists on it, and that was a tune I wrote, and Dave Calder on mandolin, Colleen Trenwith on fiddle, Alan Rhodes on guitar, my older son Jeremy Trenwith was playing bass for us, and I was playing the banjo, and that was a tune called Reunion. Let's get on with the show now. Justin Moses is an absolute expert on all instruments, and I have a CD here from many years ago, 20 years ago, called Dusty Roads, and it's just like a CV for Justin Moses, because on this he's got 12 tracks, and he plays mandolin, guitar, banjo, fiddle, dobro, bass, sings lead, tenor, and baritone vocals. And he has a bit of help on various songs too. And I've picked a song called, I better look it up and get the name right, One More Hill. And on One More Hill, he's doing most of those things, but he's got Andy Leftwich playing the fiddle for him and Steve Gully doing the tenor vocal. Let's hear the very versatile Justin Moses, which you've probably seen him in all sorts of bands these days. Here he is doing One More Hill.

Well, that's some picking, and that was Justin Moses there with just a little bit of help from a couple of other people. He did a fine job on that. Well, a little while ago, a good friend of mine, Barry Patterson, gave me all his old LPs because he had digitized the music, and he's a much tidier person than I am, and I tend to have a lot of stuff lying around, and I don't think Barry likes a lot of stuff lying around. So it was a real gift, I tell you, because he had lots of bluegrass LPs, particularly from the 1970s, that I didn't get. And bit by bit, we'll be working through some of those. I'll be able to play you music from people whose music I missed out on and wished I hadn't. And the next track I'm going to play is from an album called Bluegrass Music is Out of Sight, and it's the boys from Indiana with Paul Mullins and Noah Crace, and those names are very much part of my bluegrass experience, apart from the fact that I never saw them play, and I regret that. Noah Crace is a legendary banjo player, and when you listen to him, he's just got a wonderful feel and a wonderful drive. Harley Gabbard is the dobro player for the band, and I've heard that name for a long time. Paul Mullins on fiddle, great fiddle player. Jerry Holt on bass and Aubrey Holt on guitar and most of the lead singing. Frank Godby on mandolin. They're all names that I recognise from my readings of magazines like Bluegrass Unlimited, and finally get a chance to play some of this music. This is from 1975, and the first track we're going to hear is You'll Never Find Another So True. Well, that's a pretty bold statement, isn't that? You'll never find another so true. Here are the boys from Indiana. Let's see if we can get them going on the turntable here.

Oh, a bit of inspired 1975 style bluegrass there from the Boys of Indiana. Just classic bluegrass music, yet many of the songs written by Aubrey Holt, I think that one was too. Okay, let's have a bit of old time music. J.E. Maynor and his Mountaineers, or he's had various names. Yes, J.E. Maynor and his Mountaineers. I don't know who's playing on this track. I've done a bit of research, but haven't managed to dig it out yet. J.E. Maynor was a fiddle player, played right through the 1920s, 30s, 40s, was sort of rediscovered in the 50s in the folk music thing, and was a great source of old-time music, and many of his tracks form a repertoire of old-time music. People like the New Lost City Ramblers dug heavily into his music, as he dug heavily into lots of other people's music too. Well, I've selected a fiddle tune, and as you know, I like fiddle tunes with interesting names, and this is one called Granny Kicking Up Her Heels. So any fiddle tune that's called Granny Kicking Up Her Heels must sound pretty good. Here's J.E. Maynor's Mountaineers, and this is from a recording about in 1967, I think, and he was 70 years old about when he was doing this music.

Well, that was Granny kicking up her heels. Interesting story about J.E. Maynard's fiddle. There was an old guy playing fiddle standing near a railway line and just standing there playing fiddle, and a train came along and the man was hit, and I don't know whether he was killed or what, but the fiddle was sort of bounced away into the bushes and was broken, and J.E. Maynard saw it and picked it up and took it home, mended it, and used that fiddle. Interesting way to get your best instrument, isn't it? Oh, well, as a complete contrast now, we're going to hear from Alison Krauss and the Cox family from the album I Know Who Holds Tomorrow. Cox family, just beautiful singers. And we're going to hear a gospel song, of course, called Remind Me, Dear Lord. And the whole band is Alison Krauss's band. Barry Bales on bass, Ron Block on guitar and banjo, Rob Ikes on dobro, Alison Krauss on fiddle. Victor Krauss plays acoustic bass on a couple of songs. Gary Smith on a bit of piano. Adam Steffi on mandolin. And there's different people coming in and out of it, but it's mostly just Alison Krauss and the Cox family. And singing this one, make sure I get that right, Remind Me, Dear Lord. Lynn Cox is doing the lead. Suzanne is doing the tenor. And Brother Sydney is doing the baritone. And it sounds like this.

just beautiful, wasn't it? Just beautiful. I love that sort of slowish, peaceful feeling gospel stuff. Just brilliant. You're listening to Back Porch Bluegrass. I'm your host, Paul Trenwith, and I'm playing you music that's on my shelves at home. I've got lots of shelves filled with CDs and LPs and dating back to the mid-60s and a big collection, and I'm delighted to be able to share it with you, and I hope you're enjoying it. And along the way, I've had many excellent bluegrass experiences, and I hope that you get to enjoy some of those with me as well. This show comes to you from Free FM 89.0, independent community media, and we're in Hamilton, New Zealand. And New Zealand is where I've been based all my life, apart from a few years in Sydney, Australia, playing music with the Slim Dusty Show, mostly in Hamilton County Bluegrass Band, and travelling around Australia. So Australia and New Zealand are definitely my home, but the last 50 years or so, it's been based in New Zealand. And so that's probably why the show has a slightly different outlook on the bluegrass music than what you might otherwise be listening to. I hope you're enjoying it just the same. The sponsor for our show is Shearer's Music Works. They're a music shop in Hamilton, New Zealand. Here, if you're ever in Hamilton, make an effort to go to Shearer's. Wonderful people there. All musicians and very helpful, and anything from a new flat pick to a new Martin guitar, they'll be delighted to help you. I'm very pleased that Shearer's are sponsoring Back Porch Bluegrass Music. Got my first banjo from them, first five-string banjo from them in 1965, and haven't looked back since. Drove many people crazy, sisters, mothers, fathers. I don't think my father could hear me. He disappeared out of the house. And I always say to my pupils who I'm teaching different things, if your sister's not saying, "Mum, make him go outside," you're not playing often enough. Anyway, that was my experience on banjo. Let's hear from Danny Paisley and the Southern Grass. The album is The Room Over Mine. Great band. Danny Paisley on guitar and lead vocals, Michael Paisley on bass, TJ Lundy on fiddle, Bob Lundy on banjo and baritone vocals, Donnie Eldrith Jr. on mandolin, and he also sings the occasional lead and tenor. This is a pretty schmaltzy song written by Chris Stewart and Ivan Rosenberg, and it's called Don't Throw Mama's Flowers Away. Danny Paisley and the Southern Grass.

Well, that's a pretty energetic version of a song, isn't it? Very driving. Danny Paisley, he was doing a great job there. I'm going to play you a band called Volume 5. It's a interesting thing. I've got the CD from somewhere. I can't remember where I got it from. And it's Children of the Mountain and Volume 5. And I wasn't sure whether Children of the Mountain was the name of the album or the name of the band, and whether Volume 5 was the number of the album or the band name. I found out that it's the band name. So Volume 5 consists of Glenn Harrell on fiddle and a bit of harmony vocals, and Adam Duke on guitar, Chris Williamson on bass, Jesse Daniel on mandolin, Patton Wages on banjo. They do a fine job. Bunch of guys in their 30s and 40s, and they look like they really enjoy their music. I'm going to play two tracks. One, a classic tune that people think it comes from public domain. I'm not entirely sure about that, but it's one called More Pretty Girls Than One. And then the next one is the title song, Children of the Mountain. Here is Volume 5.

Oh, that's the band called Volume 5. They're a very punchy band, very accomplished, and lovely lead vocal sound just in that baritone level. Sounds great, doesn't he? You're listening to Back Porch Bluegrass. I'm your host, Paul Trenwith. I'd like to say hi to all the people listening on podcasts all over the place. 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And I appreciate the fact that you make the effort to hunt it out and get it. Tell your friends about the show. It's great to have people listening to my take on bluegrass music from right down here in the southwestern Pacific Ocean in the country of New Zealand. Yes, I'm glad you're enjoying it. Lots of people also listen on the access radio stations right throughout New Zealand. I think it's taken on about 8 or 10 access radio stations. Hi, thanks for leaving your radio turned on when Back Porch Bluegrass comes on. 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I'm glad that you're enjoying my take on bluegrass music. And we've got a couple of stations in the USA, Bluegrass Planet Radio and Southern Branch Bluegrass and Gospel Show, also taking my version of bluegrass music called Back Porch Bluegrass. Thanks very much to all the listeners. 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Or you can do me direct on paultrenwith@gmail.com. paultrenwith@gmail.com, and once again I'll try and get back to you if you've got anything good to say about the show. I'd love to hear it. That'd be really nice. Thank you very much. If you've got anything bad to say about it, I probably should enjoy that too, but I'm not totally sure that I will. Let's do some music. Here's Hamilton County Bluegrass Band. Alan Rhodes, a guitarist, is also a good songwriter. He wrote the song. The lineup was David Calder, Alan Rhodes, me playing banjo, and who was playing bass? Tim Trenwith was playing bass, my number three son, who I still play music with, doing a fine job. And Colin Trenwith on fiddle. You Turned Your Back, the song's called.

Oh, that's some classic bluegrass there from the Hamilton County Bluegrass Band and Alan Rhodes, You Turned Your Back. Let's hear from the boys from Indiana, another track from the LP that I'm playing this session. This is one called She's Not There Anymore. It's just a bit like the first one, eh? All these women disappearing, it's just terrible. Here's Boys from Indiana.

Well, that was the voice from Indiana, and she's not there anymore. We'll hear from Danny Paisley again, too, from the album The Room Over Mine. And would you believe it? The song that I've chosen is The Room Over Mine. And Danny Paisley sounds like this.

Some impassioned bluegrass here. Good to hear. Lots of the people in the industry just love the sound of Danny Paisley's band, and he gets good write-ups everywhere, and I think it's because he just puts so much into his music, and it sort of comes out a bit like the old-time bluegrass a whole lot in. Anyway, we're going to hear from Joe Mullins and the Radio Ramblers now, from the old-time bluegrass a whole lot in. Anyway, we're going to hear from Joe

the lead singer. He's also got Adam McIntosh on guitar, Randy Barnes on bass, Jason Barry on fiddles, Jeff Parker on mandolin, Mike Rogers on percussion, and they do some beautiful music. And it's Joe Mullins and the Radio Ramblers, Somewhere Beyond the Blue, and there's a song called There's No New Way Home.

Joe Mullins and the Radio Ramblers. Isn't that a beautiful bass voice? I wish I had a bass voice like that. Oh, I want to get to singing all the gospel songs doing the bass part. Fantastic fun. That was Joe Mullins and the Radio Ramblers. And earlier in the program, we had his dad, Paul Mullins, who is also a DJ and playing with the boys from Indiana. Back to you, Justin Moses, the man who plays everything and sings everything. We've got another song from him called The Heart of Alabama. But he's got a bit of help on this one. Keith Garrett doing some lead vocal and rhythm guitar on this. Lou Womp, or Wamp, playing dobro. And Tim Tipton playing bass on this. So Justin Moses doing everything else, of course. And the song is called Heart of Alabama, and it goes like this.

He's a very talented man, is Justin Moses. It was Keith Garrett doing the lead vocal, and Justin was doing some harmony and all the instruments. Just about coming to the end of Back Porch Bluegrass. I hope you've enjoyed this. We've had a strange mixture of music on it, and that's just typical of bluegrass music, really. But as I like to do, take it out with an instrumental. This is Colleen Trenwith with the Hamilton County Bluegrass Band playing the cross-eyed fiddler, and she would like everyone to have known that she wasn't cross-eyed. That's all right. Thanks very much. Tune in again next time. Bye.

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1: 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I'm in town, so give me a call. 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
0: Walker.
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to pack. I've never seen a sight that didn't look better looking back. 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

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It's where I drank my first beer. Billy Joe Spears.

Imagine you're in a car crash and something hits you from the back seat. 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Think about it. 1 kilogram, a cricket ball. 20 kilograms, a microwave. 60 kilograms, a gas bottle. 80 kilograms, your best friend. 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
1: Name of this song is The Wildwood Flower. Now, The Wildwood Flower is an old country classic. It's gained a whole new popularity. The song isn't any more popular, but the flower's doing real good. Wildwood flower grew wild on the farm, and we never knowed what it was called. Some said it's a flower, and some said it's a weed. I didn't give it much thought. One day I was out there talking to my brother, and I reached down for a weed to chew on. Things got fuzzy and things got blurry, and then everything was gone. Didn't know what happened, but I knew it beat the hell out of sniffing burlap. I come to, my brother was there, and he said, "What's wrong with your eyes?" I said, "I don't know. I was chewing on the weed." He said, "Let me give it a try." I spent the rest of that day and most of that night trying to find my brother Bill. Caught up with him about 6 o'clock the next morning, naked, singing on the windmill. He said he flew up there. I had to fly up and get him down. He's about half crazy. The very next day, we picked a bunch of them weeds and we put them in the sun to dry. Then we mashed them up and cleaned them off, put them in the corn cob pipe. Smoking them wildwood flowers got to be a habit. We never seen no harm. Oh, we thought it was kind of handy. Take a trip and never leave the farm. They go puff that wildwood weed. Next thing you know, you're just wandering around behind the little animals. All good things got to come to an end. It's the same with the wildwood weeds. One day this fella from Washington come by and spied them and turned white as a sheet. And he dug and he burned and he dug and he killed all our cute little weeds. And then he drove away. We just smiled and waved, sitting there on that sack of seeds. Y'all come back now, you hear?

he said, Lord, what you need, boys? And they said, you know all the others went and cashed out. We got the subdivision all mapped out. It'll sit right here on this land. And you could leave town a rich man. And he said, boys, whatever you're offering, it won't be enough.

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0: Roger. Yeah, the situation here is the driver has exited the windscreen of the vehicle, travelled 12 metres down the road and hit the side of a concrete wall.
1: Female passenger in her early to mid-30s, thrown through back right window, scraped 10 metres along the road. Ambulance on its way.
2: The deceased, a male in his late teens, exited through the front window of the vehicle and was hit by an oncoming car. Do you copy?
3: 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Always wear your safety belt.

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1: And this is Tom T. Hall. And I want to say hello to all my country music fans in New Zealand.
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They passed an ordinance in the town. They said we'd have to tear it down. That little old shack out back so dear to me. Though the health department said its day was over and dead, it will stand forever in my memory.

for there's not another like it in the country or the town. It was not so long ago I went tripping through the snow out to that house behind my old hound dog, where I'd sit me down to rest like a snowbird on his nest and read the Sears and Roebuck catalog. Ah, he's seen what I'm, I know. Well, I would hum a happy tune peeping through the quarter moon, as my daddy's kin had done before. It was in that quiet spot daily cares could be forgot. It gave the same relief to rich and poor.

there's not another like it in the country or the town. Well, it was not a castle fair, but I could dream my future there, build my castles to the yeller jackets grown. I could orbit around the sun, fight with General Washington, or be a king upon a golden throne. It wasn't fancy built at all, we had newspapers on the wall. It was air-conditioned in the winter time. It was just a humble hut, but its door was never shut, and a man could get inside without a dime. Don't let them tear that little brown building down. Don't let them tear that precious building down. Don't let them tear that dear old building down. For there's not another like it

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watched your eyes light up before me. When I told her the news that my guitar would soon be hers to hold,

0: town Dodge City entered the territory on West, there's just one way to handle the killers and the spoilers, and that's with a U.S. Marshal and the smell of gun smoke.
1: Gunsmoke, starring William Conrad, the story of the violence that moved west with young America, the story of a man who moved with it, Matt Dillon, United States Marshal. 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
1: She dresses up her children, and she herds them to the car, and drives down to the mega church, but can't find a place to park. Then she feels a little guilty when she takes his name in vain. So she folds her last $2 and she drops them in the plate.

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1: Hello, country music fans. I'm Ronnie Masters.
2: 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This is Corey Chandler from Calgary, Alberta, Canada.
3: 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Country.

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0: Welcome to How Dumb Are You? 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In the hot seat is Clive from Stanley.
1: Hello, Brian.
0: Hello, Clive. Are you ready? In one hand, I'm holding a soft goose down pillow. In the other, I'm holding a cricket bat. 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
1: Oh, that's a toughie, Brian. 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No, the cricket bat.
0: Are you sure, Clive? I'm locking in the bat.
1: Yes, Brian. Lock it in.
0: Oh, that's pretty dumb. But so's not wearing your safety belt when it can reduce the chance of injury. Don't show how dumb you are. 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Country.

0: Hi, this is Amy Lou Harris.
1: 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This is Sam Bush.
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0: encountering some heavy turbulence. But don't worry about the flashing seatbelt sign, because you're in the back and everyone knows people in the back don't have to worry, eh?
1: If that sounds stupid, why does it sound okay in a car? In a crash, you're just as likely to die in the back seat as you are in the front. Always wear your safety belt.

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If you drive over the speed limit, there's a good chance you're being watched. The moment your speedo needle rises over 100, you're being watched. When you floor it to overtake another car, you're being watched. If you take a back road to avoid a speed trap, you're being watched. If the sign by the corner says 85 and you're doing 95, you're being watched. Around town, on the open road, anywhere, you're being watched. Because if you speed and your kids are in the car, they'll see. And then they'll grow up and speed. Like you do. Slow down.

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She's leaving now, 'cause I just heard the slamming of the door. The way I know, I've heard it slam 100 times before.

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0: Good morning, I'm Nicola Wright. The Education Ministry says a data breach at an online education platform may have included private information of students and teachers. MathSpace confirmed last week that hackers had downloaded information on students, their parents or guardians, and school staff. In a special bulletin to school leaders, the ministry says the breach has impacted more than a million users across New Zealand and Australia. It says schools that have paid a subscription may be affected, as well as individuals who've signed up to the free version. The ministry says the data breach includes names and emails. It's the third cyber security breach announced in the past 24 hours. The police are investigating a breach at the Dunedin-based clinical trials company Zentech. Meanwhile, Thank You Payroll has told its users, some of which are charities, that they were exposed by a security breach involving the third-party tool Metabase. A cybersecurity researcher says people whose data has been exposed by breaches should be on high alert for scams. A researcher at Victoria University, Ben van der Weerd, says the data is likely to be used in phishing scams.
1: Sometimes they'll take this data and they'll use it for phishing campaigns, where now they know where you live, they've got your IRD number, and they've got your full name. So they might say, oh, you didn't pay enough tax on this pay rate, log into the portal to pay your tax. And that would get quite a few people.
0: Ben van der Weerd says hackers are using artificial intelligence to speed up and widen their attacks. Fire and Emergency says it's responding to an alarm activation at Auckland International Airport. RNZ understands the terminal has been evacuated. A Fens shift manager says there are reports of the smell of electrical burning and they're waiting for the airport electrician. Doctors are still tackling high hospitalisation rates for young children with flu-like illnesses, even as the flu season looks to be subsiding for the rest of the population. Paediatrician Emma Best says it's common for young children to go to hospital with flu, and admissions for respiratory illnesses in under-fives are still rising. She says many under-fives won't have encountered flu before, which could explain their higher hospitalisation rates. She recommends vaccinating children in that age bracket, especially as it is now free for them. A pensioner whose benefit was wrongly suspended by Work and Income believes it could well happen again. A review has found more than 30,000 benefits and other payments were affected by the policy mistake, and concerns had been raised for 3 months before they were appropriately escalated. Tom Everson's winter energy payment and disability allowance were both stopped for a week. He's since been recompensed, but says it bothers him the mistake wasn't picked up.
2: People can make mistakes, but you need somebody among the dozens of staff that they have whose job it is to check decisions and make sure that if there's a mistake, somebody catches it.
0: Tom Everson says he had assumed many people had been affected but had no idea of the scale. The former Auckland Mayor, Len Brown, says he's proud and delighted the City Rail Link project his council began work on a decade ago is finally complete. The CRL is the country's largest transport infrastructure project and cost just under $5.5 billion. It will open to commuters on Sunday. Len Brown, whose council worked with central government to get the project started, says the City Rail Link should have been constructed decades ago. He says a major lesson from the project is that the longer the delay in building key infrastructure, the more expensive it becomes for future generations. A former Israeli Prime Minister has spoken in support of sanctions the United Kingdom has announced this week for Israeli settlements in the West Bank. The UK will ban goods made in illegal settlements in the Palestinian territory and will also act against companies and individuals providing services for settlement expansion. Israel's Foreign Minister Gideon Saar has announced countermeasures, but the former Prime Minister Ehud Olmert says Israeli settler violence against Palestinians is opposed in Israel as well.
3: I'm not surprised. We anticipated that harsh reaction will come from different friendly countries that just can't tolerate the atrocities accomplished by and carried out by Israeli settlers in the West Bank.
0: That's the news. Now with sport, here's Bridget Tunnicliffe.
4: France will provide the Black Ferns with their sternest challenge yet in what's been a dominant year so far in Sunday morning's test in Lyon. New Zealand have won all five tests since the World Cup under new head coach Whitney Hansen, but assistant coach Ricky Flutie says the fourth-ranked French play at another level.
5: This is going to be an amazing test for us, probably our biggest test match of the year so far. They've got that French flair. The women play like the men, pretty unstructured. They've got some really strong big ball carriers.
4: The All Blacks team to play South Africa in the final test on Sunday will be named at 8. Today's US Open women's semi-finals contain the top four seeds for just the second time ever in the Open era. Aryna Sabalenka and Jessica Pegula meet in the first semi-final at 11 before home favourite Coco Gauff takes on Elena Rybakina. The last time the top quartet arrived in the US Open Final Four was back in 1975, which American Chris Evert went on to win. Nicola's back next with the weather.
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0: Forecast from Met Service to midnight tomorrow, Northland to Taumaru Nui, including Coromandel Peninsula. Some showers clearing for a while, afternoon and evening. Bay of Plenty and Taupo, patchy drizzle clearing to fine this morning, cloud again from evening. Gisborne and Hawke's Bay, scattered rain gradually clearing to fine. Wairarapa, Taihape and from Taranaki to Wellington, fine or becoming fine this morning. However, a few showers in the mountains from afternoon. Nelson, Marlborough, Canterbury and Otago except for Clutha. Mainly fine, but a few showers in Otago from afternoon and coastal Canterbury this evening. Buller to Westland, fine at first, showers by midday. Fiordland, Clutha and Southland, showers mainly for Fiordland and the south coast, becoming widespread this afternoon. Chatham Islands mainly fine, but a few showers early and late. For the main centres, Tāmaki, Makaurau, Auckland has remaining showers clearing this morning to fine. The odd shower tonight, though. South westerlies gusty for a while this afternoon, 15. Tauranga becoming fine westerlies from afternoon, 18. Kirikiriroa, Hamilton, one or two showers clearing to fine early afternoon, but returning tonight. South westerlies afternoon and early evening, 16. Te Whanganui Atara, Wellington, a fine day, some cloud at night. Gusty northerlies change southerly this evening, 14. Christchurch fine, then evening cloud, few showers for Banks Peninsula. Westerlies from afternoon turning southerly early evening, 17. Dunedin fine to start, but showers from afternoon. Westerlies strong at times from late morning, 15 degrees.
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0: Roger. Yeah, the situation here is the driver has exited the windscreen of the vehicle, travelled 12 metres down the road and hit the side of a concrete wall.
1: Female passenger in her early to mid-30s, thrown through back right window, scraped 10 metres along the road. 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

0: When an earthquake happens, you need to think. Is it hard to stand up? Or has it lasted longer than a minute? If you're near the coast, there's a risk of a tsunami. As soon as the shaking stops, move to the nearest high ground or as far inland as possible. Don't wait for an official warning. Go immediately. Then stay there until you've been given the all clear. Remember, if an earthquake's long or strong, get gone. civildefence.govt.nz.
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0: Good morning, I'm Nicola Wright. A cybersecurity expert says hackers are increasingly sophisticated. Police are investigating the suspected theft of digital files from Dunedin-based Zentech, which runs clinical trials and works with Health NZ. Victoria University Associate Professor Ian Welsh told Morning Report hackers often work in groups like businesses and are using more automated attacks. Ian Welsh says internationally hackers are using AI not to get into systems but to sort through the hacked data to find what's useful. Zentech says it's working with cybersecurity experts to assess the damage caused by the breach. New Zealand First is wanting to make sweeping changes to the country's immigration laws. The party has unveiled more than a dozen new policies ahead of the election in November as part of a dramatic overhaul of the immigration system. Proposals include a referendum of enacting an annual cap of 20,000 resident visas each year and changing birthright citizenship rules. Leader Winston Peters says it wants to restore the principle that immigration is a privilege, not a right. Doctors are still tackling high hospitalisation rates for young children with flu-like illnesses, even as the flu season looks to be subsiding for the rest of the population. Paediatrician Emma Best says it is common for young children to go to hospital with flu, and admissions for respiratory illnesses in under fives are still rising.
1: For all under fives, this is probably going to be the first time they've met a heavy flu season, having had a couple of years of not so high flu in a big season in 2022. So this would be why we're seeing cases ongoing when we've got clustering and large peaking of numbers.
0: Emma Best recommends vaccinating under fives, especially as it is now free for them. The Ministry of Social Development's head has acknowledged she only became aware of the benefits fault by chance in a conversation during a work and income service centre visit. A review has found more than 30,000 benefits and other payments were wrongly suspended, and concerns had been raised for 3 months before they were appropriately escalated. The Ministry Chief Executive, Debbie Power, says she found out last month during a conversation with staff about their workloads.
2: One of the staff talked to me about a client that they had seen and that they had been working with to support them through the process. And she brought me over a letter. And I looked at the letter and thought, that can't be right.
0: Debbie Power says it was only a matter of time before it came up, but it should have come up much earlier. A New Zealand journalist says she remembers watching part of New York's World Trade Center collapse in front of her. Tomorrow marks 25 years since the September the 11th attacks on the US when four commercial planes were hijacked. Lauren Quaintance was studying her master's in journalism at the time and managed to get through the cordons to help report the news. She told Morning Report she went home that night covered in ash and asbestos. A parent has complained to the Ombudsman about a school that did not explain that some costs charged to families were optional. Rachel Backer says the payments to Lowburn School in Canterbury totaled thousands of dollars over several years. Our education correspondent, John Gerritsen, reports.
3: Schools must treat charges for curriculum-related activities like field trips as voluntary. But Rachel Backer says Lowburn School didn't do that in the years her children were there. She says the school has now provided receipts which don't meet IRD requirements for donation tax credits. Documents seen by RNZ show the school charged GST on payments it now agrees were voluntary. The school's principal, Stuart Priddy, says the school should have been clearer and it changed its approach this year. The Education Ministry says it's following up with the school.
0: A New Zealand charity advocating for children of incarcerated parents says it hopes a new program it's trialling in South Auckland can be rolled out nationwide. Data shows children without adequate support are 10 times more likely to end up in the justice system themselves. The charity Pillars Ka Pō Whakaho is piloting a five-year initiative that involves support coordinators at the Manukau District Court working with whānau. The charity's Corina Thompson told Morning Report more than 20,000 New Zealand children have parents in prison. The Yemeni authorities say Iran-backed Houthi fighters have seized control of the port of Mocha, which sits on a key international shipping route for oil exports. Here's the BBC's Caroline Hawley.
4: Why it is already contributing to rising oil prices is because the Saudis could no longer export their oil through the Strait of Hormuz, so they started using the Red Sea instead. So that's why the Bab al-Mandab became very, very important. It's right at the southernmost part of the Red Sea, and it seems the Houthis are trying to move south. They want more leverage over the Bab al-Mandab.
0: That's the news. With sport, here's Bridget Tunnicliffe.
5: All Blacks coach Dave Rennie has named Richie Mo'unga to start against the Springboks in the fourth test in Baltimore on Sunday. The number 10 is one of five players to make their first starts in the series, along with prop Fletcher Newell, lock Patrick Tuipulotu, flanker Ethan Blackadder and centre Anton Lennett-Brown. Loose forward Wallace Satiti says they must tighten their discipline.
6: I think our penalty count definitely has to improve. I think it was a bit even, the penalty count between the two teams. I think the Springboks just took the opportunities a bit better than we did. So, but at the same time, we've got to improve on that, and I guess that's one of our main points there.
5: The Springboks lead the series 2-1. England are closing in on a 3-0 series whitewash of Pakistan. The demoralised tourists reached 52 for 2 at Edgbaston before rain ended play on day 2, needing 268 runs to make England bat again. And the French Football Federation is the latest organisation to withdraw its support for Gianni Infantino's re-election bid as FIFA chief next year. That's sport. Nicola is back next with the weather.
0: Forecast from Met Service to midnight, Northland to Taumarunui, including Coromandel Peninsula. Morning showers clearing to fine, showers again this evening. Bay of Plenty and Taupo, patchy drizzle, clearing to fine this morning, cloud again from evening. Gisborne and Hawke's Bay, scattered rain, gradually clearing to fine around midday. Wairarapa, Taihape and from Taranaki to Wellington, fine or becoming fine this morning. Nelson, Marlborough, Canterbury and Otago, excluding Clutha, mainly fine but a few showers in Otago this afternoon and coastal Canterbury this evening. Buller to Westland showers, Fiordland, Clutha and Southland showers, mainly for Fiordland and the south coast, widespread from afternoon. Chatham Islands, some cloud and a few showers this evening. In the main centres, Auckland, remaining showers clearing this morning to fine, the odd shower tonight. Southwesterlies gusty for a while this afternoon and a high of 15 degrees. Tauranga becoming fine, westerlies from afternoon, 18. Hamilton a shower or two, clearing to fine early afternoon, but returning tonight, southwesterlies afternoon and early evening, 16. Wellington a fine day, some cloud at night, gusty northerlies change southerly this evening, 14. Christchurch is fine, then evening cloud and a few showers for Banks Peninsula. Westerlies from afternoon, turning southerly early evening, 17. Dunedin starts fine, but showers from afternoon. Westerly strong at times from late morning, high of 15.
7: Throwing a great party your friends will relive for years to come. Well, it takes a bit of organising, eh? Like there's the six packs and packs of peanuts to get. There's also the invites to the pack from the footy team and that pack of party animals. You know, those friends will party at the drop of a hat. Then there's the all-important party pact. Like dishing up some substantial eats, not just some flaky chips. Laying on some equally absorbing party games, along with some interesting non-alky liquid refreshments, so your guests get to take it easy. And for those who may have had a little too much, arrange some safe transport home. And if all else fails, heaven forbid, have them sleep over. And why do you go to all this trouble, you may ask yourself? Well, you don't want to get your mates into trouble, do you? Host responsibility. It's as simple as that. Now, isn't that what a friend would do?
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1: Tonight for sure I'll lay this ghost. E'en now my gallant squire hastens hencewards to assist me. But... What are these blackened twigs approaching?
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We'd really love to hear from you.

There are many great things you can do throughout your life. You could take a trip overseas. You could get married. Or you could raise a family. But if you want to be around to do these things, you need to remember one very simple thing. Always wear your safety belt. It only takes a tick to make it click, and it could save your life or your wallet. Wearing a safety belt is so simple, and it does save lives. It could also save you $150. That's the fine for not wearing one. So no matter where you are in the car

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